0: 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Well, just open your window and yell,
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0: Each day we have some weird news, some celebrity news, a lot of fun things we talk about, and quite often some fun guests as well. 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

0: 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Music like this, and memories like this.
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0: Each day we have some weird news, some celebrity news, a lot of fun things we talk about, and quite often some fun guests as well. Also, we'll have some giveaways and, of course, great music from the 50s, 60s, and 70s every morning right here on NorthCoastGreatestHits.com.

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1: I read when I came in here back on the wall that Cleveland is the capital of rock and roll. 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
1: And now, it's hard to say know what to say in introducing our next act, because this is undoubtedly the top-notch rock and roll vocal group in America. The top-notch vocal group in any field of music, with three tremendous number one record hits in a row, and now on their way to the top with their fourth consecutive smash. Here are the Fabulous Platters and the Magic Hut.
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Then maybe you'll understand the song. It will be worth it. If not for the sake of this song, but for the sake of your own peace of mind.

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0: These children are going to the most glamorous of all summer camps, Camp Mohawk. There's a two-year waiting list, and every child has to be voted in. On top of all that, it costs $1,000 a week to go to Camp Mohawk. The question is it worth $1,000 a week?
1: It sure is. It's the best darn camp there is.
0: Well, are you connected with Camp Mohawk?
2: Well, I think so. I'm the program director, Jerry Aldini.
0: Well, how do you justify $1,000 a week?
2: Well, we have some special programs. We're doing Shakespeare in the Round again this year, of course. Our political roundtable, Henry Kissinger, will appear. Yasser Arafat is going to come out, spend a weekend with the kids, just rap with them.
0: That's amazing.
2: And the kids wanted animals, so this year each camper will stalk and kill his own bear in our private wildlife preserve.
0: Are you sure the children can hack that?
2: We'll see. But the real excitement, of course, is going to come at the end of the summer during Sexual Awareness Week. We import 200 hookers from around the world, and each camper, armed with only a thermos of coffee, $2,000 cash, tries to visit as many countries as he can. And the winner, of course, is named King of Sexual Awareness Week and is allowed to rape and pillage the neighboring towns until camp ends.
0: That's incredible.
2: What do you expect for $1,000 a week? Hey, you have a good summer, too, huh?

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0: It's Tuesday. My beautiful bride here at my side. Hello, Heidi. How you doing?
1: Hello, I'm well. How are you?
0: I am also well. I'm excited to have you in the studio here. We're going to talk about all kinds of fun stuff today. And we're going to be visiting with your papa for Tuesdays with Charlie. We'll be doing that here before you know it. And I've got some silly things to share with you today.
1: Okay.
0: Do you have a good joke of the day?
1: Oh, I have a fitting one for the day.
0: Okay. Well, we'll see what that is. Thanks for listening to the John and Heidi Show on a Tuesday.
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0: Now with today's reason to party, here's my beautiful bride, Heidi Small. What do you have for me, Heidi?
1: Today is banana split day.
0: You know, I haven't had one of those in years.
1: I don't know that I've ever had one.
0: Really?
1: Quite frankly. I've seen them, but I've never ordered one.
0: I'm going to have to take you out for a nice fancy meal.
1: And I found a cocktail called a banana split. It's got tequila blanco. It's got Irish cream, banana cream, and milk.
0: Well, there you go. Well, that is going to do it. That is an interesting sounding drink, and I have a link to that drink. It's in the show notes for today at johnandheidishow.com.
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0: Meanwhile, surveys and studies and such, new research shows that people prefer negotiating with women even when the final deal turns out to be exactly the same. So five different studies involving more than 2,400 participants, researchers found women were rated higher for trust and fairness and listening and communication. What was that now? The difference wasn't about women getting better financial results. Men and women achieved similar outcomes, but women appeared to have an advantage because of their negotiation style and made others more comfortable, especially their willingness to accept offers. Researchers say small social advantages could add up over time, creating more opportunities as people become more likely to want to work with the same negotiator again and again and again. Do you think that's how it is between us? You're the one that that is a little easier to negotiate with.
1: Not even a little. No.
0: Oh, yeah. That is not the case with us. I've seen her get up in the middle of a negotiation and walk, well, we're going to go now. Like, what are you doing? I think we're done here. I'm like, are we? I didn't think we were done. Apparently, we're done here. Surveys and studies and such.
2: Hi, this is Johnny Holiday. Hey, if you're a girl between 13 and 17, you might be Miss Teenage Cleveland and then go on to become Miss Teenage America. 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Now, the Cleveland Finals will be held on the stage of the Lowe State Theater the night of February 16th, and the winner gets an all-expense-paid trip to the Dallas, Texas Finals, plus a $500 scholarship from WHK. Now, if you're the lucky girl chosen as Miss Teenage America, you'll get a four-year, $10,000 scholarship, a new 64 Comet convertible, an exciting tour of the United States, and a complete wardrobe of the newest clothing fashions. 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The semifinals are underway right now. 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If you're between 13 and 17, it could be you to be chosen to wear the crown of Miss Teenage America 1964.
3: 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It's who we are. It's what we do. It's a promise made to you for more than two centuries. A promise of the Marines.
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0: Now, big screen, little screen. Kristen Bell had both Frozen and baseball on the mind as she treated sports fans to a surprise performance from Princess Anna. She popped up in the stands at the Savannah Bananas. And apparently, she was there singing her Disney character song for the first time in forever. It's a mashup. Tony-nominated pitcher Derek Klenna sang Dancing Through the Life with from Wicked, apparently. So
1: okay.
0: I'm going to have to check all this stuff out. It sounds like a whole lot of fun. I just think the Savannah Bananas are pretty cool.
1: I know you do. I would love to go and see them.
0: Because it's so different. I'm not a sports guy, so I don't follow it because of the sports. But I'm like, as far as a marketing person, that guy's got something going on. And apparently the Marvel Cinematic Universe announced that they're going to have a Ghost Rider movie starring Ryan Gosling. It's in the works right now. So that's kind of cool.
1: I like Ryan Gosling.
0: People super excited about that. It's set to hit theaters in like 2028. So that's kind of cool. Again, a lot of folks excited about that one. Big screen, little screen on the John and Heidi Show.
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0: Heidi, did you know the average strawberry has around 200 seeds on the outside of it?
1: I didn't know how many, but yeah. I knew it had the seeds on the outside. Yeah.
0: I think I said strawberry, funny. The average strawberry, so, however I said it. It's one of the few fruits that carries their seeds on the outer surface rather than them being on the inside. So,
1: right.
0: I don't know why I can't talk right now. We don't know everything. I'm going to have to take some time. Breathe in, breathe out. We don't know everything, but now we know this.
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0: 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We've got some great music and memories ready to go for this week's show. Music like this, and memories like this.
1: And here is G.I. Joe with Kung Fu Grip.
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0: Time now for the joke of the day with my beautiful bride, Heidi Small. What do you got for me there, Heidi?
1: Well, today is banana split day.
0: Yeah.
1: So today's joke is very fitting for that. Where do you learn to make a banana split?
0: I have no idea. Where?
1: Sunday school.
0: Sunday school. Spelled differently, though.
1: Very much so. Good.
0: Well, very nice, Heidi. I do appreciate the silly jokes that you find just for me. She does these to make me laugh. And guess what? It always works. That is your joke of the day on the John and Heidi Show.
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0: 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Well, we just saw your wife, but you didn't come with for some reason. I don't know what the deal was. You just don't like us no more?
3: That's pretty much it, yeah.
0: That's kind of what I was figuring. Well, you like us enough to at least take our call today, so thank you for that.
3: Well, okay, we can do this.
0: All right. What do we have today for Tuesdays with Charlie?
3: Hey, let's go back to 1899.
0: Okay.
3: It's a long time ago.
0: Yeah, it is.
3: Believe it or not, they even had taxis back then.
0: Yeah, I bet there were horse-drawn taxis.
3: No, it was a car.
0: Really?
3: In 1899, the taxi driver, Jacob German was his name, was arrested for driving 12 miles an hour.
0: Ooh.
3: That was 4 miles over the legal limit.
0: Crazy taxi drivers.
4: That was 4 miles?
0: So 8 miles an hour was apparently the limit.
4: Wow.
3: They pulled over by a police officer on a bicycle.
0: Oh, wow. Well, you know, whatever it takes, man.
4: Huh.
3: I bet that guy had to pedal pretty fast for 16.
0: Well, 16 miles an hour is not that fast.
4: It's really not. It's hardly moving.
3: Well, let's see you run 16 miles an hour.
0: I'm not saying I could do it. By any means. Although next time we get together, we'll try that.
3: Couldn't run 16 miles in a year.
0: That's true. I probably could not.
3: There is a McDonald's restaurant that is closed to the public and is just used for filming commercials.
0: No kidding. So it's like just a film set?
4: Oh.
3: I didn't know that.
4: I didn't know that either.
0: I guess that makes sense. They got to film the ad somewhere.
3: Yeah, and then they just got their own, never open it, and go in there and shoot a film and you're done.
0: There you go. Now we know.
3: You have to go in there and just take a picture of a hamburger.
4: Well, that seems silly. I don't know why they would need to do that. That could be done at any McDonald's location anywhere.
0: Well, they don't want people in the background, you know, messing up their ads.
4: But you could close it for an hour or whatever it takes to record a commercial.
0: Huh. Could be.
3: I don't know. That's what they do, though. Hey, then there's a town in Scotland. I think the town is Larkhall, Scotland. They hate the color green so much that their Subway sandwich sign is painted black.
0: Oh, wow.
3: Communist.
4: I wonder what their problem is with
0: Scotland? Like green.
3: Don't they drink green beer and stuff in Scotland?
0: No, that's Ireland.
3: Ah, well, close enough.
4: Maybe it's because of the feud between... Isn't there a feud between Scotland and Ireland?
0: Well,
4: don't
0: there is
4: they
0: now.
4: Dislike each other? And maybe that's why.
0: Heidi just started an international incident.
4: So. I didn't.
3: I like the color green, so let's go to Ireland.
0: There you go. Me too.
3: Hey, then H&R Block once discovered that their own taxes were too complex for them to manage.
0: You're kidding me.
4: That doesn't surprise me.
0: Oh, wow.
3: They don't do my taxes.
4: They don't do my taxes.
0: They do a lot of other people's taxes, so I think that they're okay.
3: Hey, then I got one last thing here for you.
0: All right, what do you got?
3: Okay, a woman once sued her own divorce attorney because it did not inform her a divorce would end her marriage.
4: Are you kidding?
0: What did she think was going to happen?
4: Wow. Did she win that?
3: I don't know. Probably not.
0: I hope not. That's crazy.
4: Wow.
0: Well, Charlie, you ready for a question from us?
3: Oh, sure.
0: Okay, I got one for you here. It says, no piece of paper can be folded in half more than how many times?
4: Oh, he's told us this,
0: I think
4: too.
0: You did. I remember you telling me this a long time ago. Do you remember how many times it was? No piece of paper can be folded in half no more than this many times.
3: Seven.
0: You're right.
4: Wow.
0: Charlie, you got it. Locked down in
4: the
0: brain.
4: Very impressive.
0: Did you guess or did you remember that?
3: I remembered it.
0: Oh, very good. Well, you did well. No piece of paper, a piece of square paper, can be folded in half more than seven times. And I can tell you, I have tried this with a giant piece of newspaper because I thought, I'm going to prove them wrong. So I folded it in half, and I folded it in half, and I got to like five, and I was just about done. I was able to get to seven, but it wasn't really folded very nicely.
3: I told you that one time, and you thought I was lying to you, and you had to try it.
0: I did. I had to check
4: prove
0: it.
4: Prove him wrong.
0: But as it turns out, Charlie's research department is dead on. They are correct.
3: I'll have to commend them. Give them a raise, maybe.
0: Yeah. Double whatever they're making now.
3: Send them over. I'll give them a raise.
0: Well, Charlie, you have a good day. It's always a pleasure to visit.
3: It's more of an experience than a pleasure, but we'll do it again next
0: week. All right.
4: Bye-bye. Bye, Daddy.
3: Goodbye. Bye, Fluff.
0: Bye-bye. My father-in-law right there. We talk to him every Tuesday just because we can for a little thing we like to call
1: Tuesdays with Charlie.
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7: Well, in our last exciting episode, the White-Winged Warrior learned that his request for $1 million, the amount needed to obtain his ransom release from a dark, dank dungeon, had finally gone before the Midland City Council Budget Committee and had been turned down. Well, this surprised the feathered fighter a lot. However, hiding his disappointment, he went quickly to his kidnapper's hideout and quickly demanded his release from the dark, dank dungeon with three hard-hitting warnings.
8: One, I get colds easy. Two, I'll miss the annual Midland City Christmas sing-along. And,
9: Three,
8: they don't have the money. So, what do you think?
7: Several hours later, in the office of the police commissioner of Midland City...
10: With a hey-dee-ho and a hidey-hi, I have returned once again to strike terrific terror into the hearts of criminals everywhere. With a hey-dee-hi and a ho-dee-ho...
11: I heard you.
8: Oh.
11: You want to close the door?
8: Okay.
11: Thank you.
8: You're welcome. Miss Helfinger, would you inform the commissioner that I am here, poised and alert, waiting that strong and clear call to action that
11: the
8: only...
11: The commissioner's home in bed with a runny nose.
8: Oh.
11: This is the commissioner's office.
12: This is the... Commissioner, Miss Helfinger.
11: Oh, yes.
12: Has the Winged Warrior reported in yet?
11: Yes, he's right here. It's for you, Winged Warrior.
8: Thank you. Hello, this is the wonderful White Wing...
12: This...
11: Why did you hang up the phone?
8: Miss Helfinger, don't panic, but I just heard the sound of choking on the phone. Miss Helfinger, if I'm needed, I'll be in pursuit of the choker.
11: The choker?
13: Well, shouldn't the commissioner do something about that bad cough? And where will the Winged Warrior's search for the choker begin? Is this all a bad choke? Be listening tomorrow for another exciting episode in the life of the most fantastic crime fighter the world has ever known.
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1: We've got another forgotten game show.
0: I like these.
1: This one, it was just simply, it's an unnamed sleeping game from 2022.
0: Okay.
1: And it was unofficially retitled Be Cute or Get Pie.
0: All right.
1: For international viewers, this Japanese show implores female contestants to look as objectively adorable as possible upon being awakened abruptly. It takes most people a few minutes to be functional and presentable in the morning, but the contestant on the show had a fraction of a second to arise from a nap and do something cute. The consequence, if they didn't, per judge's ruling, was a pie in the face.
0: Okay. So somebody had to dream this up. What would have led you to that?
1: Exactly.
0: And what would have said, what would have made you go, you know what you should do
1: this
0: if you don't win?
1: This should be a
0: show. You should smash a pie in the face. They're like, yeah, somebody get some cameras and let's start filming this.
1: These are so bizarre. I can see why that one didn't last.
0: Yeah, it's something special with Heidi Small.
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0: We always like to wrap things up around here with good news, and I think this is good news. And again, this is one of those stories that makes me just feel really good for the next generation. Eight Idaho teens turned their viral summer account into a mission to clean up the Boise River. Group of teens started summer hoping to make some memories together. Along the way, they built a massive following online. So all these people were following them going, hey, this is kind of cool. These kids are out having fun. In May, this Treasure Valley High School college student and some high school students and college students created this Instagram account. They called it 208 Boys. And I believe that's their, what's the thing called? Area code.
1: Okay.
0: The video shows them doing kind things, mostly spending time outdoors, exploring Idaho. And they said just doing flips off bridges and being outdoors and stuff. So they had no idea how far this thing would go, though. They ended up with like 10,000 followers right away. And they were like, we didn't think we'd hit that. Then it got to over 200,000 followers. And all of a sudden, they're going, you know, maybe we shouldn't be doing dumb stuff. Let's do something good. So they decided to do something really good. They said, let's clean up the river. We didn't realize how much it would take off. I was really surprised by all the support we got from the community. And all of this attention that they were getting didn't make them stop. It kept them going. The boys returned to the river day after day, continuing to remove trash. And they encouraged others. Hey, you know what? You want to help? You can do this too. This is what we're doing. This is where we're doing it. But you can do it wherever you happen to be. The Boise River means a lot to me, he says. He says, we're here almost every day in the summer using it. So we really wanted to give back.
1: I think
0: it's really cool. The 208 boys discovered that social media following can be a place to collect likes, but it can also be ways to inspire people and bring attention to problems in your community and make a real difference in your area. I've got a link to this story in the show notes for today at johnandheidishow.com. Time to say goodbye, Heidi.
1: Goodbye, Heidi.
0: Goodbye, everybody. Have a great day. Thank you for listening to the John and Heidi Show on a Tuesday.
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0: Then, for the next 6 years, blew the music world away. 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

0: 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Music like this, and memories like this.
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